Tune in to Radio FM Siete 97.3 and let yourself be transported by the energy, rebellion and emotion of Anglo-rock that is still alive and latent in today's music. Discover and enjoy a musical legacy that continues to inspire and excite entire generations.

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1: We're gonna do one now featuring alto on the saxophone. It's an old one. It's called Turn the Page.

fell around the two friends. After Genius and Twin Spirit 32 had crossed the old Oak Image, a dark underworld appeared in front of them. They knew the little prince was there, hidden in one of those warehouses filling out that dark place. But they soon realized they were in front of a huge maze, full of an infinite number of fantasy warehouses. Now, which one was the toy warehouse?

0: across the Asian toy warehouse. A huge quantity of toy fantasies of every kind were displayed on the shelves. And since it was Christmas time, many of them were quickly disappearing and being used for the creation of dreams. Meanwhile, a new commander was nominated by Main Dream to lead the European Dream League force in order to terminate Twin Spirit 32. Its name was Abicor. He reached the Dream League headquarters with the intent to understand why they had failed to terminate the Twin Spirit and to explain a new secret plan for capturing him.
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0: Way to go, Paul. Hey, there's like three things I've always wanted to do that got scratched off this night so far, right?
1: Yeah.
0: I did an upper decker. You know what? No, forget it. I'm still being classy here. You guys having fun? Thank you so much. That was a lot of fucking fireworks. That's a budget for the next record right there. We have one more song before we're going to take a break, as we are the opening band. Now, we're going to come back with Ocean Machine, okay? Last song, you ready, LeVon? Here we go. The song is from Terry. It's called Deep Peace.
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